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0: country newcomer Zach John King with Get to Drinking here inside the saloon, and he says he doesn't know how he's going to navigate the world from here on out after losing his father, his biggest supporter, a couple of months ago. He took some time off the road, understandably, but he says he's going to get back out there and honor his father the best he can. Ella Langley on the way, George Strait and Jason Aldean coming up.
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0: Loving Life Again, that is Ella Langley here inside the saloon. And I don't know if you follow me on Facebook or not, but I gave my opinion a couple of days ago about Ella Langley and that Cletus T. Judd parody. I'm sure you've seen it online by now. He did a parody of her big number one, Be Her. He titled it Meet Her. And my thought is he should have taken it down because it is Ella's intellectual property. Cletus meant no harm by it, but of course, in the early 2000s, it was a lot different. Nowadays, people can just grab stuff offline for free and never have to pay for it. Ella says, listen, I'm a star now, or her management did and said, you're going to pay her if you're going to be singing her songs.
1: 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The heat advisory has been extended through Friday evening. Clear to partly cloudy skies tonight. We'll see overnight low temperatures near 72 degrees. Thursday, mostly sunny skies, highs near 95. Thursday night, a few clouds, overnight lows near 71. And Friday, a mix of sunshine and clouds, a stray shower or thunderstorm possible, highs topping out near 91 degrees. 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

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We're just pure country. Oldies, new songs, and classics in between. The Wolf.

0: That is the latest from Jelly Roll. That is Hands Up here inside the saloon. Stick around, Full Hour Country coming up. Stella Lefty with Boston. How about that cafe on the corner from the great Sawyer Brown? Dina Carter, Montgomery Gentry, and we go fishing in the dark with the Nitty Gritty Dirt Band. Thanks for hanging out. Hang on.
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0: It was a number one for Scotty McCreery. He sang it with Hootie and the Blowfish. That is Bottle Rockets. He also got to be a part of something big not too long ago when he commemorated the career of one of his idols. You may remember back on American Idol some 15 years ago, Scotty McCreery talked about how much he looked up to Josh Turner. And he recently got to give Josh Turner a longtime career award. I can't remember exactly what it was for, but it was something big. So congrats to Josh Turner. Kenny Chesney on the way, the Dirt Band, and Montgomery Gentry next.
1: 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The heat advisory has been extended through Friday evening, clear to partly cloudy skies tonight. We'll see overnight low temperatures near 72 degrees. Thursday, mostly sunny skies, highs near 95. Thursday night, a few clouds, overnight lows near 71. And Friday, a mix of sunshine and clouds, a stray shower or thunderstorm possible, highs topping out near 91 degrees. 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

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The

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0: That's Kane Brown and Woman here inside RC Social Saloon. Coming up, Lainey Wilson, John Mayer, Phone Keys Wallet will tell you where that inspiration for that big old hit came from. Rodney Adkins and Red Akins, That Ain't My Truck. Hang on.
1: 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The heat advisory has been extended through Friday evening. Clear to partly cloudy skies tonight. We'll see overnight low temperatures near 72 degrees. Thursday, mostly sunny skies, highs near 95. Thursday night, a few clouds, overnight lows near 71. And Friday, a mix of sunshine and clouds, a stray shower or thunderstorm possible, highs topping out near 91 degrees. 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

first microwave. Dad broke down and finally shaved the most sideburns off. I took the stickers off of my Rubik's Cube, watched MTV all afternoon. My first love was Daisy Duke and them cut-off jeans.

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Some stations are new country. We're just pure country. Oldies, new songs, and classics in between. The Wolf.

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0: Shania Twain, You're Still the One. Recently, she put out another brand new album, and critics weren't too kind with it. They say, you know, everybody evolves as an artist, but people are really missing the Shania Twain of the 90s. She has really started navigating towards more of a pop, almost Madonna-sounding style, and while fans still buy tickets to see her in concert, they just want to hear her belt out, "Man, I Feel Like a Woman," or "Don't Be Stupid." Dan and Shay on the way. John Barry, now Kenny Chesney.
1: Looking back now, it makes me laugh. We were growing our hair, we were cutting class.

0: Bailey Zimmerman, Chevy Silverado here inside the saloon. Tracy Lawrence on the way. We'll throw in the latest from Zach Top from his upcoming album. Should be out the first part of next year called South of Sanity. And yo man, Josh Turner coming up.
1: 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The heat advisory has been extended through Friday evening. Clear to partly cloudy skies tonight. We'll see overnight low temperatures near 72 degrees. Thursday, mostly sunny skies, highs near 95. Thursday night, a few clouds, overnight lows near 71. And Friday, a mix of sunshine and clouds, a stray shower or thunderstorm possible, highs topping out near 91 degrees. 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

Kentucky. When the CB rang, the bobtail rig, it's rolling on like thunder. Well, I answered him and he asked me, aren't you from out in Tulsa? No, but you might have seen me there. Just dropped a load.

Yeah, great. Now I'm going to be singing for the rest of the night, Cornbread and Chicken, which I guess if that's the worst thing that happens to me tonight, I'm in good shape for the shape I'm in. Singing along to Alan Jackson songs. Great way to start the show, too, if you're asking me. Charlie Derrick with you. Appreciate y'all joining me. Here's Ty Herndon.

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Some stations are new country. We're just pure country. Oldies, new songs, and classics in between.

0: Yeah, it might be time for a little change there, Lauren. You know, if all, everybody's saying the same thing about you, you know, all your exes say the same thing too, you know. Might be time for you to look in the mirror and do some changing, girl. You got a good song, though, I'll give you that. Lauren Elena, Chase Matthew, Charlie, Derek, getting pretty close to Labor Day weekend. Y'all got any plans for Labor Day weekend? Y'all going to do anything?
1: 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A heat advisory has been extended through Friday evening, clear to partly cloudy skies tonight. We'll see overnight low temperatures near 72 degrees. Thursday, mostly sunny skies, highs near 95. Thursday night, a few clouds, overnight lows near 71. And Friday, a mix of sunshine and clouds, a stray shower or thunderstorm possible, highs topping out near 91 degrees.
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You know, I bet if I was a wedding DJ and I put that song on, I bet everybody'd get out there on the dance floor and dance when I did put it on. It's a good one, isn't it? Blame It On Your Heart with Patti Loveless, Charlie Derrick, kicking off hour two of my show here tonight. How about Little Rascal Flatts? Here's What Hurts the Most.

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1: 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We're just pure country, oldies, new songs, and classics in between. The Wolf.

0: Russell Dickerson, Charlie Derrick. So we started talking about this last night. Question of the day. I wanted to know, you know, I didn't want to know your first job because, you know, every DJ does that all the time. Labor Day coming around, you know, hey, what was your first job? Tell everybody about your first job. Everybody's like, hey, it was a terrible job, you know, that kind of a thing. And so I wanted to go a step further than that with my question. And we started talking about it last night. I wanted to know, what'd you spend your money on that you made from that first job? Mandy just texted me and she said, Charlie, I'm a little bit late getting to you on this, but she was in high school. She was 15, 16 years old, and she was in high school. She was a softball player, and she bought her first Wilson A2000, you know, which is a really good glove. So that's what she was working for in her first job. But do you remember, what you bought? Like with your first, maybe not your first paycheck, but what you were saving for as you were working that first job?
1: 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Rivers Health, close, compassionate, comprehensive. A heat advisory has been extended through Friday evening, clear to partly cloudy skies tonight. We'll see overnight low temperatures near 72 degrees. Thursday, mostly sunny skies, highs near 95. Thursday night, a few clouds, overnight lows near 71. And Friday, a mix of sunshine and clouds, a stray shower or thunderstorm possible, highs topping out near 91 degrees.
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1: The Wolf.

Hey, that just makes it better. A little dust on the bottle. David Lee Murphy, Charlie Derrick, kicking off hour three of my show here tonight. Got a Travis Tritt song on the way by request. You're going to love it. It's coming up next. But right now, here's Cole Swindell.

Some stations are classic country. Some stations are new country. We're just pure country. Oldies, new songs, and classics in between. The Wolf.

0: Rosella, that big song, been number one for, what do they say, 20 weeks in a row now? 21 weeks in a row. Absolutely a history-making song. Choosing Texas, Ella Langley, Charlie Derrick. She was doing a show. This is a story I couldn't wait to tell you. She was doing a show in Alabama, and, you know, she grew up there, so she went to school there, obviously. And there was one of her teachers, every Friday morning in high school, they'd have extra time, or I don't know what to do. Maybe it was a music class or something, but every Friday morning, she would have this guy as her teacher, and they would sing together. And he was in the crowd at this concert she was recently doing. Ella Langley was recently doing. She called him up there. She called him Coach Pops. That was his nickname, what she called him in school. And she called him up on stage, gave him an autographed guitar. How cool is that?
1: 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Rivers Health, close, compassionate, comprehensive. A heat advisory has been extended through Friday evening. Clear to partly cloudy skies tonight. We'll see overnight low temperatures near 72 degrees. Thursday, mostly sunny skies, highs near 95. Thursday night, a few clouds, overnight lows near 71. And Friday, a mix of sunshine and clouds, a stray shower or thunderstorm possible. Highs topping out near 91 degrees.
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3: There's a story that my daddy tells religiously, like clockwork every time he sees an opening in a conversation about the way things used to be.

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I wonder whatever happened to him. You know, he was going strong there for a couple of years, wasn't he? And then all of a sudden you don't hear anything from him. But he left us with some good stuff, didn't he? Chris Cagle, and What a Beautiful Day, kicking off hour three of the show here tonight. Appreciate y'all joining me. Here's Tricia, How Do I Live?

0: is Morgan Wallen, and Don't We, Charlie Derrick. I just love it when y'all ask me to put on a song that I love just as much as you do. I mean, you love it so much, you ask me to put it on, and I love playing it because I love it so much, too. Marcy just asked me to put on Lord Morgan, and Except for Monday. Hadn't heard that in a long time. Can't wait to hear it. It's on the way.
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0: Yes, carry on. Kenny Chesney, Charlie Derrick. Well, I tell you what, if you got partying on your mind for Labor Day weekend coming up this weekend, I got the perfect song for you to play, put on your playlist. You'll hear it and you'll say, yeah, Charlie's right. That song from Garth is perfect for a partying fella or girl. Stick around. You'll hear it coming up next.
1: 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A heat advisory has been extended through Friday evening, clear to partly cloudy skies tonight. We'll see overnight low temperatures near 72 degrees. Thursday, mostly sunny skies, highs near 95. Thursday night, a few clouds, overnight lows near 71. And Friday, a mix of sunshine and clouds, a stray shower or thunderstorm possible, highs topping out near 91 degrees. 93.

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Yes, 1,000 miles from nowhere. Dwight Yoakam, Charlie Derrick. Well, let me just tell you, if you're having some trouble, some X problems, I got a perfect song for you from Mark Chestnut coming up here next. But right now, here's Martina McBride. Blessed.

0: She's just an old plywood boat with a 75 Johnson with electric choke.
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0: Of course, there's a couple of stories about that song. You probably know them. You remember when the Colonel, the guy who used to manage Elvis, Elvis wanted to do that song. And the Colonel said, well, we're going to have to take 50% of the royalties of it if Elvis does the song. And Dolly said, nah, I think I'll just hang on to it. No, thank you. Elvis wanted to sing a Dolly song, and she said no. Because, hey, you know, you're not getting 50% of my song. And I always liked that story. The other one was, everybody always thought that was a love song for somebody. But it was about Porter. It was about Porter Wagner. You probably knew that one, too. And no matter what it's for, who it's for, it's a good one, isn't it? I will always love you, Dolly Parton. Charlie Derrick with you. Ricky Van Shelton. Wait a minute. I get to play I Am a Simple Man. Yes, sir, I do. It's one of my faves from him. About to do it. Coming up next.
1: 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A heat advisory has been extended through Friday evening. Clear to partly cloudy skies tonight. We'll see overnight low temperatures near 72 degrees. Thursday, mostly sunny skies, highs near 95. Thursday night, a few clouds, overnight lows near 71. And Friday, a mix of sunshine and clouds, a stray shower or thunderstorm possible, highs topping out near 91 degrees.
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Yes. Say so, Dan and Shay, Charlie, Derek. About 40 million is what they say are going to be out on the roads over the Labor Day weekend. A lot of cops are going to be out there. Long-armed law going to be out there trying to bust you. And good for them. I hope they get it done, you know, because, no, I mean, you ain't got

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2: I'm Tom Sussman, and this is your Vandalia News Morning Report. The West Virginia Business Summit, sponsored by the West Virginia Chamber of Commerce, is ongoing at the Greenbrier in White Sulphur Springs. A number of leaders from our region are in attendance. Yesterday, there were a number of presentations, including Marshall President Brad Smith.
3: So we are a key piece of a multifaceted team. And what we have to do is provide both the talent and the ideas. So when we fall in love with the problem and we say there's addiction, obesity, gerontology, and rural health, then we align our curriculum, we align our research, we align the training and development in our Marshall Advanced Manufacturing Center to provide what the community and what the state and what the nation needs.
2: The summit will continue today, and the word is that Governor Patrick Morrisey may make a major economic development announcement detailing new investment coming to our listening area when he speaks this afternoon. If the rumor is true, we'll have a full report on the Valley today at 5:06 p.m. on WMOV. I'm Tom Sussman, reporting for Vandalia News.
4: 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Rivers Health, close, compassionate, comprehensive. We'll see clear to partly cloudy conditions in the overnight hours, lows near 72 degrees. A heat advisory will remain in effect through Friday evening with mostly sunny skies Thursday, highs near 95. Thursday night, a few clouds, overnight lows near 71. Friday, a mix of sunshine and clouds, a stray shower or thunderstorm is possible, highs near 91 degrees.
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0: Well, I tell you what, you can go real fast between leaving something turned on and believing. Trace Atkins, Charlie Derrick, and Brooks and Dunn.
1: Old man Wrigley lived in that white house down the street where I grew up. Mama used to send me over with things. We struck a friendship up. Spent a few long summers out on his old porch swing. Said he was in the war, went in the Navy. Lost his wife, lost his baby. Broke down and asked him one time, how you keep from going crazy? He said, I'll see my wife and son in just a little while. I asked him what he meant.

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0: Poor guy's about to go crazy over that girl. Zach Toppin, South Sanity, Charlie, Derek. Well, you do know you and I are up to Thursday, and that means we are dangerously close to the weekend. And not just any regular weekend. We got a Labor Day weekend going on this weekend. So a little extra time off for a lot of us. I got to work, but I don't mind. You know, look at my job. I mean, I got the easiest job on the face of the earth. Plus, I love it. 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But a lot of people got it off this weekend.
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0: Brunette. It's Tucker Wetmore and Charlie Derrick. Well, I tried to talk my friend Mallory out of this song. We were just talking, and she asked me to put it on. I said, "Oh, come on, why don't you let me put on another song other than Achy Breaky Heart by Billy Ray Cyrus?" But she said, "No." She said, "You ain't got to play it, but that's the one I want to hear." And I said, all right, I'll give in. About to do it, too, for Mallory. Billy Cyrus coming up next.
1: 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We'll see clear to partly cloudy conditions in the overnight hours, lows near 72 degrees. A heat advisory will remain in effect through Friday evening with mostly sunny skies Thursday, highs near 95. Thursday night, a few clouds, overnight lows near 71. Friday, a mix of sunshine and clouds, a stray shower or thunderstorm is possible, highs near 91 degrees.
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Yeah, well, you know, it might be time to take a look in the mirror there, sister. You know, Paul, everybody's agreeing. Yeah, that same thing with me. You know, all my exes would agree. You know, maybe time for you to do some changing.

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We're just pure country. Oldies, new songs, and classics in between. The Wolf.

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1: 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On this Thursday, I'm thinking about inequality in the USA. The gap between the folks who live in big cities and those in rural areas is getting wider. That is the key to voting patterns in the future. There's a big difference in point of view in the countryside as opposed to the big cities like New York, LA, Chicago, Miami, San Francisco. That reality is hurting the Democratic Party right now and helping President Trump and the Republicans. Progressives have little perspective. They are not really in touch with what I call the folks. They aren't interested in justice, incarceration, and rational people know this. It's all tied into the Democratic Party. They support the progressive movement. Now, voters may not like Donald Trump or his policies, but I don't think many of them are going to vote for the far-left loons. They might stay home. A recent poll from the Washington Post finds Democrats are slipping in the national vote, 48% down to 45%, and that is a dead heat with the GOP as the midterms loom. Many Americans are finally waking up to the dangers posed by radical people, and that is a good thing. Back in a moment. 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That is the Morning O'Reilly Update. 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
3: 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Licensed in Ohio and West Virginia, like a good neighbor, State Farm is there. A heat advisory extended through Friday evening. Mostly sunny skies today. We'll see highs top out near 95 degrees. Tonight, a few clouds. Overnight lows near 71. Friday, a mix of sunshine and clouds. A stray shower or thunderstorm possible. Highs near 91. And Friday night for high school football, cloudy skies. We could see some scattered shower and thunderstorm activity late in the evening. The potential for some severe thunderstorms overnight. 50% chance of rain. Lows around 70.
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6: They go after it. They're undefeated. They're number four in our region right now. Definitely a tall task for us. So we're excited to be able to play them at home. One got away from us there last year in an overtime game. So they deserved it last year to win. They played tough. South Gallia always does. They're a good, strong team.
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93.1 FM, there's Sam Hunt and Take Your Time on the Morning Howl, brought to you always on Pain in the Morning by your good friends at Hoser Health. Stick around, folks. We got lots more of your country favorites on the way. Plus, don't forget, Friday night football and Saturday Ohio State football is coming up on the airwaves of WJEH as well. How about this one from Clint Black? And when a ship comes in. No sun.

0: 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Hey, you like to find a good deal whenever you can find it? 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That's all you got to do. 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Everybody's welcome to come out and attend. 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

0: WJEH, we're going to have the Wahama White Falcons taking on Midland Trail. That game's set to get underway around 6:45, 6:50, around there. On our Facebook page and our YouTube channel, around the same time, 6:45, the Eastern Eagles are going to take on South Gallia. As you know, the WJEH airwaves are the home of the Eastern Eagles this year. And on Saturday, don't forget, we're going to have great Ohio State football action as they take on Ball State. That game sets to get underway with pregame at 11 a.m. So we got a great weekend of football coming at you. 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
2: Here's a look at your latest superstar country Quad County weather forecast, brought to you by Julia Davis State Farm. Licensed in Ohio and West Virginia, like a good neighbor, State Farm is there. A heat advisory extended through Friday evening. Mostly sunny skies today. We'll see highs top out near 95 degrees. Tonight, a few clouds. Overnight lows near 71. Friday, a mix of sunshine and clouds. A stray shower or thunderstorm possible. Highs near 91. And Friday night for high school football, cloudy skies. We could see some scattered shower and thunderstorm activity late in the evening. The potential for some severe thunderstorms overnight. 50% chance of rain. Lows around 70.
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1: I'm Tom Sussman, and this is your Vandalia News Morning Report. The West Virginia Business Summit, sponsored by the West Virginia Chamber of Commerce, is ongoing at the Greenbrier in White Sulphur Springs. A number of leaders from our region are in attendance. Yesterday, there were a number of presentations, including Marshall President Brad Smith.
2: So we are a key piece of a multifaceted team, and what we have to do is provide both the talent and the ideas. So when we fall in love with the problem and we say there's addiction, obesity, gerontology, and rural health, then we align our curriculum, we align our research, we align the training and development and our Marshall Advanced Manufacturing Center to provide what the community and what the state and what the nation needs.
1: The summit will continue today, and the word is that Governor Patrick Morrissey may make a major economic development announcement detailing new investment coming to our listening area when he speaks this afternoon. If the rumor is true, we'll have a full report on the Valley today at 5:06 p.m. on WMOV. I'm Tom Sussman, reporting for Vandalia News.
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4: Here's a look at your latest Superstar Country Quad County weather forecast brought to you by Julia Davis State Farm. Licensed in Ohio and West Virginia, like a good neighbor, State Farm is there. A heat advisory extended through Friday evening. Mostly sunny skies today. We'll see highs top out near 95 degrees. Tonight, a few clouds. Overnight, lows near 71. Friday, a mix of sunshine and clouds. A stray shower or thunderstorm possible. Highs near 91. And Friday night for high school football, cloudy skies. We could see some scattered shower and thunderstorm activity late in the evening. The potential for some severe thunderstorms overnight. 50% chance of rain. Lows around 70.
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93.1 FM, the boys from Fort Payne, Alabama. I love that name, Fort Payne, Alabama, here on the Morning Howl, brought to you here on the Morning Howl by your good friends at Holzer Help on Payne in the Morning. Tell you what, stick around. We got lots more like this one from Rascal Flatts and These Days. 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

0: 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You know, besides get to drinking, how about get to eating? Okay, the Chester Volunteer Fire Department is having a Labor Day chicken barbecue coming up this weekend. You can get chicken and rib meals, $10, chicken half, rib only, $8, homemade ice cream for $10. It's going to be great. They're going to have all kinds of neat stuff going on. Serving starts at approximately 10 a.m. It's Monday, September 7th, so be a part of it. Chester Volunteer Fire Department's Labor Day Chicken Barbecue, always a big crowd draw.
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3: They go after it. They're undefeated. They're number four in our region right now. Definitely a tall task for us, so we're excited to be able to play them at home. One got away from us there last year in an overtime game, so definitely, you know, they deserved it last year to win. They played tough. South Gallia always does. They're a good, strong team.
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0: 93.1 FM, there's Luke Combs and Sleepless in a Hotel Room on the Morning Howl, brought to you on Pain in the Morning by your good friends and mine at Holzer Health. Hey, you like chocolate bars, you like Hershey bars in particular? Well, I am glad to announce that Hershey, in its infinite wisdom, is bringing out two more of your favorite chocolate bars, okay? They're going to introduce them just in time for fall. They've got Hershey's Affogato. Now, that what is that you're asking? It's milk chocolate with espresso, flavored caramel, and, you know, just all kinds of neat stuff, vanilla, and all that good stuff to making it just simply a delectable item. And also, Hershey's Salted Caramel Cream. Okay, again, you're going to have the salted caramel, you're going to have cream, it's going to be great. So get yourself a Hershey bar today and tell them you heard about it on 93.1 FM, always making you hungry, the wolf.
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2: Here's a look at your latest superstar country Quad County weather forecast, brought to you by Julia Davis State Farm. Licensed in Ohio and West Virginia, like a good neighbor, State Farm is there. A heat advisory extended through Friday evening. Mostly sunny skies today. We'll see highs top out near 95 degrees. Tonight, a few clouds. Overnight lows near 71. Friday, a mix of sunshine and clouds. A stray shower or thunderstorm possible. Highs near 91. And Friday night for high school football, cloudy skies. We could see some scattered shower and thunderstorm activity late in the evening. The potential for some severe thunderstorms overnight. 50% chance of rain. Lows around 70.
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There you go, Mr. Jelly Roll. And Hands Up on the Morning Howl, brought to you by your good friends at Holzer Health. Hey, we're just about a week away from September 11th. Remember back in 2001, September 11th, a sad day in the world, a sad day in America. That's when the world stopped turning, according to Alan Jackson. And we, in our infinite wisdom, are going to be taking part in the celebration, actually not the celebration, in the remembrance of 9/11. Folks, we want to invite you to join us. Coming up on Friday morning, next Friday morning, we're going to be dedicating an entire hour to the fine folks who served the ultimate price, who paid the ultimate price, the first responders.

0: responders, the men and the women who were part of that, those who lived, those who died, and those who are still suffering from the effects of 9/11, okay, both civilian and military. I want to invite you to stick around. We're going to have that coming up for you next Friday morning, so don't miss it. 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
2: I'm Tom Sussman, and this is your Vandalia News Morning Report. The West Virginia Business Summit, sponsored by the West Virginia Chamber of Commerce, is ongoing at the Greenbrier in White Sulphur Springs. A number of leaders from our region are in attendance. Yesterday, there were a number of presentations, including Marshall President Brad Smith.
3: So we are a key piece of a multifaceted team, and what we have to do is provide both the talent and the ideas. So when we fall in love with the problem and we say there's addiction, obesity, gerontology, and rural health, then we align our curriculum, we align our research, we align the training and development and our Marshall Advanced Manufacturing Center to provide what the community and what the state and what the nation needs.
2: The summit will continue today, and the word is that Governor Patrick Morrissey may make a major economic development announcement detailing new investment coming to our listening area when he speaks this afternoon. If the rumor is true, we'll have a full report on the Valley today at 5:06 p.m. on WMOV. I'm Tom Sussman, reporting for Vandalia News.
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5: Here's a look at your latest Superstar Country Quad County weather forecast brought to you by Julia Davis State Farm. Licensed in Ohio and West Virginia, like a good neighbor, State Farm is there. A heat advisory extended through Friday evening. Mostly sunny skies today. We'll see highs top out near 95 degrees. Tonight, a few clouds. Overnight, lows near 71. Friday, a mix of sunshine and clouds. A stray shower or thunderstorm possible. Highs near 91. And Friday night for high school football, cloudy skies. We could see some scattered shower and thunderstorm activity late in the evening. The potential for some severe thunderstorms overnight. 50% chance of rain. Lows around 70.
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93.1 FM. I don't know if she talks about X's and O's anymore or dollars and cents since she's married to Garth Brooks. There's Trisha Yearwood. An X's and O's on the Morning Howl brought to you always by your good friends at Holzer Health. Let me tell you, folks, how about some Jason Aldean? And tonight looks good, looks very good on you.

0: 93.1 FM, the music of Stella Lefty, a brand new artist on the country realm, and Boston. On the Morning Howl, brought to you, as always, by your good friends at Holzer Health. 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It's going to be a lot of fun. Mark your calendar for Saturday, September 12th. 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

0: 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And also women's health, October 29th at Powell's Food Fair, 9 a.m. to 3 p.m. If you'd like more information about this wonderful event, call them up at 740-593-2432.
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2: 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Licensed in Ohio and West Virginia, like a good neighbor, State Farm is there. A heat advisory extended through Friday evening. Mostly sunny skies today. We'll see highs top out near 95 degrees. Tonight, a few clouds. Overnight, lows near 71. Friday, a mix of sunshine and clouds. A stray shower or thunderstorm possible. Highs near 91. And Friday night for high school football, cloudy skies. We could see some scattered shower and thunderstorm activity late in the evening. The potential for some severe thunderstorms overnight. 50% chance of rain. Lows around 70.
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0: 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Let me tell you, are you celebrating a birthday today? Well, if you are, happy birthday to you. I want to wish a happy birthday, sincere. Happy birthday to everyone out there celebrating today. Or if you know someone who's celebrating, whether it be a friend or a relative, call them up and wish them a happy birthday. If you are celebrating a birthday, you're celebrating with the likes of one of the founding members and guitarists of the Beach Boys. Mr. Al Jardine was born today back in 1942. Charlie Sheen, actor known for Platoon and Two and a Half Men, and also he was born back in 1965. Steve Jones, guitarist for the Sex Pistols, was born back in 1955 today. Red Foo, I just like that guy's name, Red Foo, musician and rapper for LMFAO. He was born back in 1975. Shaun White, Olympic gold-winning snowboarder. He was born today back in 1996, actually 1986. And Kid Gerber, model and actress, was born in 2001. Eileen Gu, an Olympic freestyle skier, was born back in 2003. And Jack Dylan Grazer, also known for Shazam and It, was born back in 2003. So there you go, folks. There's some celebrity birthdays for you to pass along to your birthdays.
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13: Harvest in the Wood returns to Riverfront Park in Ravenswood on Friday, September 25th and Saturday, September 26th. 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
2: I'm Tom Sussman, and this is your Vandalia News Morning Report. The West Virginia Business Summit, sponsored by the West Virginia Chamber of Commerce, is ongoing at the Greenbrier in White Sulphur Springs. A number of leaders from our region are in attendance. Yesterday, there were a number of presentations, including Marshall President Brad Smith.
3: So we are a key piece of a multifaceted team, and what we have to do is provide both the talent and the ideas. So when we fall in love with the problem and we say there's addiction, obesity, gerontology, and rural health, then we align our curriculum, we align our research, we align the training and development and our Marshall Advanced Manufacturing Center to provide what the community and what the state and what the nation needs.
2: The summit will continue today, and the word is that Governor Patrick Morrisey may make a major economic development announcement detailing new investment coming to our listening area when he speaks this afternoon. If the rumor is true, we'll have a full report on the Valley today at 5:06 p.m. on WMOV. I'm Tom Sussman, reporting for Vandalia News.
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5: Here's a look at your latest Superstar Country Quad County weather forecast brought to you by Julia Davis State Farm. Licensed in Ohio and West Virginia, like a good neighbor, State Farm is there. A heat advisory extended through Friday evening. Mostly sunny skies today. We'll see highs top out near 95 degrees. Tonight, a few clouds. Overnight, lows near 71. Friday, a mix of sunshine and clouds. A stray shower or thunderstorm possible. Highs near 91. And Friday night for high school football, cloudy skies. We could see some scattered shower and thunderstorm activity late in the evening. The potential for some severe thunderstorms overnight. 50% chance of rain. Lows around 70.
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0: 93.1 FM, Mr. Eric Church, and All I Want is a Drink in My Hand on the Morning How, brought to you by Holzer Health. Let me tell you, folks, it's the 9 o'clock hour. We're almost finished. We've got less than an hour ago of Pain in the Morning. So how about this one from Mr. Brad Paisley on the Morning How, brought to you by Holzer Health, and Waiting on a Woman.
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0: Superstar Country, 93.1 FM, Ella Langley, and Choosing Texas on the Morning Howl, brought to you by Holzer Health. Let me tell you, folks, it's time for your day in history. Back in 301, San Marino, one of the world's smallest nations and oldest republics, was founded by St. Marinus. Back in 1752, the British Empire skipped 11 days following September 2nd, with September 14th as officially adopting the Gregorian calendar. 1928, Alexander Fleming discovered penicillin by chance in his London laboratory after noticing a mold inhibiting bacterial growth. Also in 1939, Britain, France, Australia, and New Zealand declared war on Germany 2 days after the invasion of Poland, marking the start of World War II. 1967, Sweden stitched from the driving on the left to the road to the right during a massive national transition known as Dagon H. 1976, NASA's Viking 2 spacecraft successfully landed on Mars and sent back the first pictures, first close-up chrono pictures of the planet's surface. I guarantee probably all of them came out red. I mean, I'm just saying, I'm not a photographer and I'm not an astronaut, but that's just my guess. Okay, stick around. Lots more coming up.
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2: The Village of Racine will host Party in the Park at Star Mill Park on Friday, September 11th and Saturday, September 12th. 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Finally, the City of Point Pleasant will host the Mothman Festival on Saturday, September 19th and Sunday, September 20th.
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0: 93.1 FM, Kane Brown, and I Got a Woman on Superstar Country, WJEH, on the Morning Howl, brought to you by Holzer Health. Hey, don't miss First Friday. First Friday, things coming up in Gallia County. It's going to be a pop-up project presented by the Gallia County Health Department. They want to hear from you, okay? See the temporary improvements and share your thoughts, okay? Look for them on their health, actually, the health department's table set up at the park. It's on the corner of 2nd and Court Street and Gallia Police, coming Friday, September 4th. Stick around. More coming up.
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2: Here's a look at your latest Superstar Country Quad County weather forecast, brought to you by Julia Davis State Farm. Licensed in Ohio and West Virginia, like a good neighbor, State Farm is there. A heat advisory extended through Friday evening. Mostly sunny skies today. We'll see highs top out near 95 degrees. Tonight, a few clouds. Overnight, lows near 71. Friday, a mix of sunshine and clouds. A stray shower or thunderstorm possible. Highs near 91. And Friday night for high school football, cloudy skies. We could see some scattered shower and thunderstorm activity late in the evening. The potential for some severe thunderstorms overnight. 50% chance of rain. Lows around 70.
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0: 93.1 FM. One final time here this morning on The Morning Howl, brought to you by Holzer Health. There's Lady Wilson and John Mayer. And phone, keys, wallet. Hand them over right now. Okay, stick around. We got lots more of your crunch favorites on the way. As promised, don't forget, we've got great high school football coming your way tomorrow night. We're going to have football from the Homa White Falcons and also the Eastern Eagles. And also on Saturday, don't forget, the Ohio State Buckeyes are going to be taking on Ball State. It's going to be a barn burner, whichever game you decide to watch or listen to on the radio or our Facebook page on our YouTube channel. Be sure to check it out. Tell them you heard about it right here on 93.1 FM, The Wolf. That's going to do it for me. I'll be back with you on Friday, and we'll do it all over again.
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1: I'm Tom Sussman, and this is your Vandalia News Morning Report. The West Virginia Business Summit, sponsored by the West Virginia Chamber of Commerce, is ongoing at the Greenbrier in White Sulphur Springs. A number of leaders from our region are in attendance. Yesterday, there were a number of presentations, including Marshall President Brad Smith.
2: So we are a key piece of a multifaceted team. And what we have to do is provide both the talent and the ideas. So when we fall in love with the problem and we say there's addiction, obesity, gerontology, and rural health, then we align our curriculum, we align our research, we align the training and development and our Marshall Advanced Manufacturing Center to provide what the community and what the state and what the nation needs.
1: The summit will continue today, and the word is that Governor Patrick Morrissey may make a major economic development announcement detailing new investment coming to our listening area when he speaks this afternoon. If the rumor is true, we'll have a full report on the Valley today at 5:06 p.m. on WMOV. I'm Tom Sussman, reporting for Vandalia News.
3: 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Licensed in Ohio and West Virginia, like a good neighbor, State Farm is there. A heat advisory extended through Friday evening. Mostly sunny skies today. We'll see highs top out near 95 degrees. Tonight, a few clouds. Overnight, lows near 71. Friday, a mix of sunshine and clouds. A stray shower or thunderstorm possible. Highs near 91. And Friday night for high school football, cloudy skies. We could see some scattered shower and thunderstorm activity late in the evening. The potential for some severe thunderstorms overnight. 50% chance of rain. Lows around 70.
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Sammy Kershaw and Third Rate Romance for Throwback Thursday. Here's some early Kenny Chesney. Remember, that new album is coming out September the 25th. Chai with you. Thanks for hopping on the ride.

0: say so. Say so, Dan and Shay, they are back. Hey, we're heading for the Labor Day weekend. If you can download our apps so that you can take all your favorite country music with you, make sure you do that, okay? Brantley Gilbert, Alabama, and Taylor Swift's new one coming up next.
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Oldies, new songs, and classics in between. The Wolf.

0: I'm happy for Taylor. She looks like a happily married woman, doesn't she? Getting back to the country roots. I knew it. I knew you. All right. Hope you're doing well today. It is Throwback Thursday, and I've got Alan Jackson coming up and also Mark Chestnut. So you hang tight.
1: 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Licensed in Ohio and West Virginia, like a good neighbor, State Farm is there. A heat advisory extended through Friday evening. Mostly sunny skies today. We'll see highs top out near 95 degrees. Tonight, a few clouds. Overnight, lows near 71. Friday, a mix of sunshine and clouds. A stray shower or thunderstorm possible. Highs near 91. And Friday night for high school football, cloudy skies. We could see some scattered shower and thunderstorm activity late in the evening. The potential for some severe thunderstorms overnight. 50% chance of rain. Lows around 70.
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0: superstars of yesterday and today, and he's a rising one right there, Zach Topp, and South of Sanity. All right, well, we are going south, Darlington, South Carolina, Cookout Southern 500. All right, they'll be cooking out as well this Labor Day weekend. Can you believe that already? We're already in September. This is crazy. Alan Jackson, Living on Love, coming up next for Throwback Thursday.
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2: I'm Tom Sussman, and this is your Vandalia News Morning Report. The West Virginia Business Summit, sponsored by the West Virginia Chamber of Commerce, is ongoing at the Greenbrier in White Sulphur Springs. A number of leaders from our region are in attendance. Yesterday, there were a number of presentations, including Marshall President Brad Smith.
3: So we are a key piece of a multifaceted team. And what we have to do is provide both the talent and the ideas. So when we fall in love with the problem and we say there's addiction, obesity, gerontology, and rural health, then we align our curriculum, we align our research, we align the training and development and our Marshall Advanced Manufacturing Center to provide what the community and what the state and what the nation needs.
2: The summit will continue today, and the word is that Governor Patrick Morrisey may make a major economic development announcement detailing new investment coming to our listening area when he speaks this afternoon. If the rumor is true, we'll have a full report on the Valley today at 5:06 p.m. on WMOV. I'm Tom Sussman, reporting for Vandalia News.
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5: Here's a look at your latest Superstar Country Quad County weather forecast brought to you by Julia Davis State Farm. Licensed in Ohio and West Virginia, like a good neighbor, State Farm is there. A heat advisory extended through Friday evening. Mostly sunny skies today. We'll see highs top out near 95 degrees. Tonight, a few clouds. Overnight lows near 71. Friday, a mix of sunshine and clouds. A stray shower or thunderstorm possible. Highs near 91. And Friday night for high school football, cloudy skies. We could see some scattered shower and thunderstorm activity late in the evening. The potential for some severe thunderstorms overnight. 50% chance of rain. Lows around 70.
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It is Throwback Thursday, and we got Trish Yearwood there, also Rodney Atkins now, and I've got Eddie Rabbit. I love a rainy night, windshield wiper, slapping time. Hang tight.

0: Good morning, it's Chai with you and Lauren Elena, Chase Matthews, all my exes. It is Throwback Thursday. We heard Eddie Rabbit before that, and I love a rainy night. We got a little Texas lined up, Terry Clark for us, and some early Kenny Chesney, and also Blake Shelton and Riley Green. We play the new ones as well. All right, coming up.
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0: Ella Langley and Morgan Wallen, I can't love you anymore. The tributes continue to pour in for our Dolly. And I do want to remind you that on CBS, okay, on CBS, this coming Sunday at 8 o'clock, they're going to have a special called Remembering Dolly and A Rhinestone Life. I love it. So that's Sunday night at 8 o'clock on CBS, okay? All right.
1: 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Licensed in Ohio and West Virginia, like a good neighbor, State Farm is there. A heat advisory extended through Friday evening. Mostly sunny skies today. We'll see highs top out near 95 degrees. Tonight, a few clouds. Overnight, lows near 71. Friday, a mix of sunshine and clouds. A stray shower or thunderstorm possible. Highs near 91. And Friday night for high school football, cloudy skies. We could see some scattered shower and thunderstorm activity late in the evening. The potential for some severe thunderstorms overnight. 50% chance of rain. Lows around 70.
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0: thinking is you drunking? All right, Blake Shelton and Terry Clark before that for Throwback Thursday, and Kenny Chesney with the song I Go Back. Remember, his new album comes out September the 25th. All right, Throwback Thursday is on. Ciao with you. Thanks for being with us today and every day.
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1: This is Stephen Figel with your Vandalia News. Gregory Roush of Point Pleasant was found dead inside the back of a Mason Police Department vehicle on Tuesday. Surveillance video captured Roush climbing into the vehicle, which was unlocked the previous day. No foul play is suspected. An investigation is ongoing. The Meigs County Sheriff announced a series of arrests. Lalinia Hankla and Jacob Smith were taken into custody on outstanding warrants. Christina Miller was taken into custody on multiple charges, including possession. All three were transported to the Southeastern Ohio Regional Jail. An accident between a semi and an automobile on U.S. 33 at the intersection of Peach Fork and Salisbury Township occurred yesterday afternoon. Officials with the Ohio State Highway Patrol says one of the individuals involved was transported by MedFlight for medical treatment. The cause of the accident has not yet been determined. And finally, a heat advisory has been extended through Friday evening.
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3: 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Mostly sunny skies this afternoon and hot conditions as we'll see a heat advisory continue to remain in effect through Friday evening. Highs topping out today near 95 degrees. Tonight a few clouds. Overnight lows near 71. Friday a mix of sunshine and clouds. A stray shower, thunderstorm possible. Highs near 91. And Friday night cloudy with scattered showers and thunderstorms mainly late. Overnight lows near 70. 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

Here we go into another hour. Your superstars of yesterday and today. It is Throwback Thursday. Lone Star right now. Also, Leanne Womack. I Hope You Dance. What a great song, huh? On how to enjoy every second of your life. And also, Tim McGraw. All I Want Is a Life. All coming up.

0: new look comes, adding more dates to the tour, extending into 2027. I love that. All right, this Sunday on CBS at 8 o'clock, there's going to be a Dolly Parton special. It's called Remembering Dolly, A Rhinestone Life. Okay, that's Sunday night at 8 p.m. Check your local listings. Leanne Womack, I Hope You Dance, coming up next for Throwback Thursday.
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0: Country, and she knows it. Yes, sir. Tim McGraw, Leanne Womack. Before that, Throwback Thursday, I'm going to give you two back-to-back, all right? Reba McEntire, Is There Life Out There? And Alan, We Love Your Big Hat, Jackson, It Must Be Love. And they're both coming up next. Don't you dare go away.
1: 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Mostly sunny skies this afternoon and hot conditions, as we'll see a heat advisory continue to remain in effect through Friday evening. Highs topping out today near 95 degrees. Tonight, a few clouds. Overnight, lows near 71. Friday, a mix of sunshine and clouds. A stray shower, thunderstorm possible, highs near 91. And Friday night, cloudy with scattered showers and thunderstorms, mainly late. Overnight, lows near 70. 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
1: This is Stephen Figel with your Vandalia News. Gregory Roush of Point Pleasant was found dead inside the back of a Mason Police Department vehicle on Tuesday. Surveillance video captured Roush climbing into the vehicle, which was unlocked the previous day. No foul play is suspected. An investigation is ongoing. The Meigs County Sheriff announced a series of arrests. Lalinia Hankla and Jacob Smith were taken into custody on outstanding warrants. Christina Miller was taken into custody on multiple charges, including possession. All three were transported to the Southeastern Ohio Regional Jail. An accident between a semi and an automobile on U.S. 33 at the intersection of Peach Fork and Salisbury Township occurred yesterday afternoon. Officials with the Ohio State Highway Patrol says one of the individuals involved was transported by MedFlight for medical treatment. The cause of the accident has not yet been determined. And finally, a heat advisory has been extended through Friday evening.
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3: 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Mostly sunny skies this afternoon and hot conditions as we'll see a heat advisory continue to remain in effect through Friday evening. Highs topping out today near 95 degrees. Tonight, a few clouds. Overnight lows near 71. Friday, a mix of sunshine and clouds, a stray shower, thunderstorm possible, highs near 91. And Friday night, cloudy with scattered showers and thunderstorms mainly late. Overnight lows near 70. 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

Right there, Neon Moon for Throwback Thursday. I couldn't leave that one out. One of my favorites. Aaron Tippin. We got Don Michael Montgomery, Life's a Dance, Dolly, and Ricky Van Shelton coming up.

0: chat with you superstars yesterday and today on Throwback Thursday. NASCAR this Labor Day weekend will be in Darlington, South Carolina for the Cookout Southern 500 on Sunday. And don't forget, also on Sunday, there's going to be a special on CBS called Remembering Dolly, and that will start at 8 p.m. All right? John Michael Montgomery, Blake Shelton, Scotty McCreary, coming up next.
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We're just pure country. Oldies, new songs, and classics in between. The Wolf.

0: That's Scotty and the Dimples right there. Lots of tributes continue to pour in for our Dolly. And CBS on Sunday, 8 o'clock, there's going to be a special there as well, okay? Coming up next, Dolly and Ricky Van Shelton. It's called Rockin' Years. And also Zac Brown Band for Throwback Thursday. All coming up next. Hang tight.
1: 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Mostly sunny skies this afternoon and hot conditions as we'll see a heat advisory continue to remain in effect through Friday evening. Highs topping out today near 95 degrees. Tonight, a few clouds. Overnight lows near 71. Friday, a mix of sunshine and clouds, a stray shower, thunderstorm possible, highs near 91. And Friday night, cloudy with scattered showers and thunderstorms, mainly late. Overnight lows near 70. 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

Stella, Lefty, and Boston. Hope you're doing well today, child, with the country music news. Well, the tributes continue for our Dolly, of course. Remembering

0: Dolly, A Rhinestone Life is coming up on Sunday night on CBS. And Dolly Fest has been announced by her estate. It's a two-day Dolly Fest event planned for September in Nashville and London of 2027, I should say, okay? And yeah, so we love our Dolly. She's always going to be in our hearts.
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0: 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Racine. 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
2: This is Stephen Figel with your Vandalia News. Gregory Roush of Point Pleasant was found dead inside the back of a Mason Police Department vehicle on Tuesday. Surveillance video captured Roush climbing into the vehicle, which was unlocked the previous day. No foul play is suspected. An investigation is ongoing. The Meigs County Sheriff announced a series of arrests. La Lina Hankla and Jacob Smith were taken into custody on outstanding warrants. Christina Miller was taken into custody on multiple charges, including possession. All three were transported to the Southeastern Ohio Regional Jail. An accident between a semi and an automobile on US 33 at the intersection of Peach Fork and Salisbury Township occurred yesterday afternoon. Officials with the Ohio State Highway Patrol says one of the individuals involved was transported by MedFlight for medical treatment. The cause of the accident has not yet been determined. And finally, a heat advisory has been extended through Friday evening.
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4: 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Mostly sunny skies this afternoon and hot conditions, as we'll see a heat advisory continue to remain in effect through Friday evening. Highs topping out today near 95 degrees. Tonight, a few clouds. Overnight, lows near 71. Friday, a mix of sunshine and clouds, a stray shower, thunderstorm possible, highs near 91. And Friday night, cloudy with scattered showers and thunderstorms, mainly late. Overnight, lows near 70. 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

Thursday, and Joe DiMessina, did you catch all that? It's a lesson in leaving, all right? Tim McGraw, Live Like You Were Dying, Trisha Yearwood also coming up, and Kenny Chesney.

0: Kenny Chesney and Carry On. All right, I've got the date on my calendar. September the 25th is when we are going to hear new music from Kenny Chesney. It has been a long time. The new album will come out. All right, Vince Gill, One More Last Chance is coming up next for Throwback Thursday.
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0: Ella Langley. And Be Her. Vince Gill, before that, One More, Last Chance, and Luke Bryan and Karen Fairchild, Home Alone Tonight. Hope you're doing well. Thank you so much for, being with us this week as we head into the Labor Day weekend. If you can, download our apps. Take us with you wherever you go to always have your superstars of yesterday and today and your free music by your side, all right? John Party, Keith Whitley, Kane Brown, coming up next.
1: 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Mostly sunny skies this afternoon and hot conditions as we'll see a heat advisory continue to remain in effect through Friday evening. Highs topping out today near 95 degrees. Tonight a few clouds. Overnight lows near 71. Friday a mix of sunshine and clouds. A stray shower, thunderstorm possible, highs near 91. And Friday night cloudy with scattered showers and thunderstorms mainly late. Overnight lows near 70. 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
1: I'm Tom Sussman for the Valley Today and Vandalia News. Today at the West Virginia Business Summit at the Greenbrier at White Sulphur Springs, West Virginia Governor Patrick Morsi announced a new data center for Mason County in the West Columbia area. It will be a high-impact data center certified by the state and covered under the constraints of House Bill 2014. There will be $12 billion invested in the project, with construction jobs being around 1,200. Also, it will use 2.16 gigawatts of power. It will have a closed cooling system. Here's what Governor Morsi said in making the announcement.
2: For a major new data center project in Mason County, Starwood plans to invest $12 billion in West Virginia. How about that? $12 billion, that's pretty good. And if you see the charts, once again, more jobs. And this is building on the legislation that we had put together just a couple years ago. What does that mean for West Virginians? Well, teachers are gonna benefit. Restaurants are gonna benefit. Retail stores are gonna benefit. Our kids are gonna benefit. Our families are gonna benefit. The numbers are truly astounding. And once again, that's the beginning of what we think this project will look like. Also, Starwood's announced that they have a closed-loop cooling system, which is going to minimize water use, and that Starwood's going to fund the project's infrastructure cost rather than pass them on to West Virginia ratepayers. Let me be clear, West Virginia electricity bills are not going up from these announcements, period.
1: The announcement, I talked with Governor Morsi about the development and what it means for Mason County.
3: Governor, you talked about Mason County and two major announcements today.
4: Unbelievable,
3: for
4: right?
3: So talk about some of the things you pointed out in terms of power bills, water, some of that stuff, because there's some concern in the county.
4: Yeah, so that's why when we were going through this process, we had very direct conversations with them, because we want to make sure that power bills do not go up, period. And as you saw today, we have pledges from those folks that this is going to get paid for. This is not going to get passed on to the ratepayers, consistent with my ratepayer pledge as well, and with the law that's in place, and also having a closed circuit water loop to minimize the water. So now you're addressing the water questions that come up, we're addressing the power prices, and then the investments in the community are going to be at a level that's going to help teachers, it's going to help schools, it's going to help so many people in the community do incredibly well. It's going to help lower income taxes. It's going to help for water and sewer projects. This is what West Virginia has been waiting for. Focus on the fundamentals that I mentioned in my speech today. Really good things happen for West Virginia families.
1: One follow-up. In terms of infrastructure and concerns, because that's a lot of jobs coming in a short period of time.
4: Sure.
1: How do we facilitate infrastructure so that it's not such a disruption?
4: So it's a great question. And in fact, one of the things we did just a few months ago, I mentioned during my speech today, is that I approved, I believe it was a $14 million investment so we can have water and sewer pipelines, so we can create new affordable housing. That matters a lot. So we have to be thinking, as you have growing areas, they have different needs and challenges than other parts of the state. So we're trying to get out in front of those. That water and sewer announcement, I think, is reflective of that. Obviously, there's also a need constantly for more resources for our roads, our bridges. We've been working hard on our bridge strategy, where we were rated at the bottom of the country. We've been working, we have a four-year plan to really make major improvements there. We're going to continue to do that. But we need more resources and infrastructure. And I think with these businesses coming in, that's going to make it even easier for us to make that happen.
1: Also, the governor announced that the N-scale project at Camp Connolly near Point Pleasant has earned its designation as a high-impact data center. The leadership of N-scale addressed the summit and were appreciative of the governor and his support of the N-scale project. N-scale will invest $69.2 billion in the site, and there will be 4,375 construction jobs, and permanent jobs will be around 675, according to the state, for phase one. I'm Tom Sussman reporting for Vandalia News and The Valley Today. Have a good day.
5: 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Mostly sunny skies this afternoon and hot conditions, as we'll see a heat advisory continue to remain in effect through Friday evening. Highs topping out today near 95 degrees. Tonight, a few clouds. Overnight lows near 71. Friday, a mix of sunshine and clouds. A stray shower, thunderstorm possible. Highs near 91. And Friday night, cloudy with scattered showers and thunderstorms, mainly late. Overnight lows near 70. 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

0: Hey, how about a little bit of celebrity news, huh? Gwyneth Paltrow, of course, the actress. She's got a Goop chicken, a Goop kitchen. Or she has a Goop chicken, too. Anyway, Goop kitchen. She owns this. It's the first sit-down restaurant from her catering, I guess. It is opening near San Diego. 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Huh? What? 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
6: 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And the city of Ripley will celebrate First Responders Day with a parade on Saturday, September 12th, beginning at 6 o'clock. 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

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The National Weather Service in Charleston has issued a flag on warning for East Central Washington County in Southeastern Ohio until 6:30 p.m. Eastern Daylight Time. At 3:20 p.m. Eastern Daylight Time, the radar indicated thunderstorms producing heavy rain across the warned area. Between 1 and 1.8 inches of rain have fallen. Flash flooding is ongoing or expected to begin shortly. Hazard, flash flooding caused by a thunderstorm. Source, radar indicated. Impact, flash flooding of small creeks and streams, urban areas, highways, streets and underpasses, as well as other poor drainage and low-lying areas. Some locations that will experience flash flooding include mainly rural areas of East Central Washington County. Repeating, a flash flood warning has been issued until 6:30 p.m. Eastern Daylight Time for the following county, Washington, Ohio,

0: Giddy Up with the new one, Lainey Wilson and John Mayer. That's an awesome collaboration. Glad they got together on that one. Phone, Keys, Wallet, Jesus Jones. Hey, by the way, ladies, Lainey has a new line of clothing. Looking good. She's teaming up with Wrangler. Just Google it up if you want to grab some of her duds. I'm sure they're bell-bottomed, of course.
1: 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Mostly sunny skies this afternoon and hot conditions as we'll see a heat advisory continue to remain in effect through Friday evening. Highs topping out today near 95 degrees. Tonight, a few clouds. Overnight, lows near 71. Friday, a mix of sunshine and clouds, a stray shower, thunderstorm possible, highs near 91. And Friday night, cloudy with scattered showers and thunderstorms, mainly late. Overnight, lows near 70. 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

0: say so.
1: Here we go. Another study. More studies, more often. Are you excited? A new study ranks the happiest states in the country based on factors including physical activity rate. Yeah, got to get that exercise. Violent crime rates, depression rates, income to cost of living ratio. Utah lands at number one. Big outdoor state, thanks to the high scores for entertainment, affordability, community connection, and a high volunteer state. Nebraska is second. Utah and Nebraska are the happiest states. I bet they also have a lot of great ice cream and donut joints, too. Huh? All over the place. That makes me happy.
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1: I'm Tom Sussman for the Valley Today and Vandalia News. Today at the West Virginia Business Summit at the Greenbrier at White Sulphur Springs, West Virginia Governor Patrick Morsi announced a new data center for Mason County in the West Columbia area. It will be a high-impact data center certified by the state and covered under the constraints of House Bill 2014. There will be $12 billion invested in the project, with construction jobs being around 1,200. Also, it will use 2.16 gigawatts of power. It will have a closed cooling system. Here's what Governor Morsi said in making the announcement.
2: For a major new data center project in Mason County, Starwood plans to invest $12 billion in West Virginia. How about that? $12 billion, that's pretty good. And if you see the charts, once again, more jobs. And this is building on the legislation that we had put together just a couple years ago. What does that mean for West Virginians? Well, teachers are going to benefit. Restaurants are going to benefit. Retail stores are going to benefit. Our kids are going to benefit. Our families are going to benefit. The numbers are truly astounding. And once again, that's the beginning of what we think this project will look like. Also, Starwood's announced that they have a closed loop cooling system, which is going to minimize water use, and that Starwood's going to fund the project's infrastructure cost rather than pass them on to West Virginia ratepayers. Let me be clear, West Virginia electricity bills are not going up from these announcements, period.
1: After the announcement, I talked with Governor Morsi about the development and what it means for Mason County.
3: West Virginia.
1: Governor, you talked about Mason County and two major announcements today.
3: Unbelievable,
1: for
3: right?
1: So talk about some of the things you pointed out in terms of power bills, water, yeah, some of that stuff, because there's some concern in the county.
3: Yeah, so that's why when we were going through this process, we had very direct conversations with them, because we want to make sure that power bills do not go up, period. And as you saw today, we have pledges from those folks that this is going to get paid for. This is not going to get passed on to the ratepayers, consistent with my ratepayer pledge as well, and with the law that's in place, and also having a closed circuit water loop to minimize the water. So now you're addressing the water questions that come up, we're addressing the power prices, and then the investments in the community are going to be at a level that's going to help teachers, it's going to help schools, it's going to help so many people in the community do incredibly well. It's going to help lower income taxes. It's going to help for water and sewer projects. This is what West Virginia's been waiting for. Focus on the fundamentals that I mentioned in my speech today. Really good things happen for West Virginia families.
1: One follow-up. In terms of infrastructure and concerns, because that's a lot of jobs coming in a short period of time.
3: Sure.
1: How do we facilitate infrastructure so that it's not such a disruption?
3: So it's a great question. And in fact, one of the things we did just a few months ago, I mentioned during my speech today, is that I approved, I believe it was a $14 million investment, so we can have water and sewer pipelines, so we can create new affordable housing. That matters a lot. So we have to be thinking, as you have growing areas, they have different needs and challenges than other parts of the state. So we're trying to get out in front of those. That water and sewer announcement, I think, is reflective of that. Obviously, there's also a need constantly for more resources for our roads, our bridges. We've been working hard on our bridge strategy, where we were rated at the bottom of the country. We've been working, we have a four-year plan to really make major improvements there. We're going to continue to do that. But yeah, we need more resources and infrastructure. And I think with these businesses coming in, that's going to make it even easier for us to make that happen.
1: Also, the governor announced that the N-Scale project at Camp Connolly near Point Pleasant has earned its designation as a high-impact data center. The leadership of N-Scale addressed the summit and were appreciative of the governor and his support of the N-Scale project. N-Scale will invest $69.2 billion in the site, and there will be 4,375 construction jobs, and permanent jobs will be around 675, according to the state, for phase one. I'm Tom Sussman reporting for Vandalia News and The Valley Today. Have a good day.
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5: 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Mostly sunny skies this afternoon and hot conditions, as we'll see a heat advisory continue to remain in effect through Friday evening. Highs topping out today near 95 degrees. Tonight, a few clouds. Overnight lows near 71. Friday, a mix of sunshine and clouds. A stray shower, thunderstorm possible. Highs near 91. And Friday night, cloudy with scattered showers and thunderstorms, mainly late. Overnight lows near 70. 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

0: Flying right along with the catfish. Well, here we go. More fun online more often. A new post on Reddit.com asking people who work in the medical field what's something you wish your patients understood. Over 3,000 responded with answers including, quote, know what medications you take and why. Oh, boy. One sums it up by sharing, you have to do the work to get better. Yeah. Whether that's physical therapy, quit smoking, or following the wound care routine. Not drinking as much, it's not good for you. The doctors can only do so much, quote unquote. Isn't that the truth? You mean pills just don't fix everything? Huh? Even if the commercials on TV say they do? That's bogus, man. I thought if I just popped this, I'd lose 40 pounds. No?
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We're just pure country. Oldies, new songs, and classics in between. The Wolf.

0: Check this out. This is kind of fun. Here we go with ChatGPT, right? Use that. Check in. Get some information. The computer, the AI folks, kick it back out for you. Huh? Here's a guy who asked ChatGPT to count to a million for him just to test him. She ain't having anything to do with it.
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1: 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This is not Chatterbox GPT. Count to 1 million.
2: I hear you loud and clear. I know you just want that counting. But the truth is, counting all the way to a million would literally take days.
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0: Yeah, there you go. That's going to happen. We'll start arguing with artificial intelligence. Ah, so human-like, aren't they? It's crazy, right? Where is this going to be in 20, 30 years, right? You won't know what's human and what's fake. Or, you know, computer.
4: 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An AI alert.
5: 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Mostly sunny skies this afternoon and hot conditions as we'll see a heat advisory continue to remain in effect through Friday evening. Highs topping out today near 95 degrees. Tonight, a few clouds. Overnight lows near 71. Friday, a mix of sunshine and clouds, a stray shower, thunderstorm possible, highs near 91. And Friday night, cloudy with scattered showers and thunderstorms, mainly late. Overnight lows near 70. 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

0: Talking to all the exes right there. Lauren Landa, Chase Matthew here with the catfish on this, what is it already? September. It is September. September the 3rd. And I hope you're having a great 3rd of September. Into the holiday weekend we go. Here comes Labor Day. Here comes the music from Charlie Daniels Band, Joe Nichols, and a few. Something you want to add, hit me up. It's CraigCatfishCountry@gmail.com.
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2: I'm Tom Sussman for the Valley Today and Vandalia News. Today at the West Virginia Business Summit at the Greenbrier at White Sulphur Springs, West Virginia Governor Patrick Morsi announced a new data center for Mason County in the West Columbia area. It will be a high-impact data center certified by the state and covered under the constraints of House Bill 2014. There will be $12 billion invested in the project, with construction jobs being around 1,200. Also, it will use 2.16 gigawatts of power. It will have a closed cooling system. Here's what Governor Morsi said in making the announcement.
3: For a major new data center project in Mason County, Starwood plans to invest $12 billion in West Virginia. How about that? $12 billion, that's pretty good. And if you see the charts, once again, more jobs. And this is building on the legislation that we had put together just a couple years ago. What does that mean for West Virginians? Well, teachers are going to benefit. Restaurants are going to benefit. Retail stores are going to benefit. Our kids are going to benefit. Our families are going to benefit. The numbers are truly astounding. And once again, that's the beginning of what we think this project will look like. Also, Starwood's announced that they have a closed loop cooling system, which is gonna minimize water use, and that Starwood's gonna fund the project's infrastructure cost rather than pass them on to West Virginia ratepayers. Let me be clear, West Virginia electricity bills are not going up from these announcements, period.
2: After the announcement, I talked with Governor Morsi about the development and what it means for Mason County.
4: West Virginia.
2: Governor, you talked about Mason County and two major announcements today.
4: Unbelievable,
2: for Mason.
4: Right?
2: So talk about some of the things you pointed out in terms of power bills, water, yeah, some of that stuff, because there's some concern in the county.
4: Yeah, so that's why when we were going through this process, we had very direct conversations with them, because we want to make sure that power bills do not go up, period. And as you saw today, we have pledges from those folks that this is going to get paid for. This is not going to get passed on to the ratepayers, consistent with my ratepayer pledge as well, and with the law that's in place, and also having a closed circuit water loop to minimize the water. So now you're addressing the water questions that come up, we're addressing the power prices, and then the investments in the community are going to be at a level that's going to help teachers, it's going to help schools, it's going to help so many people in the community do incredibly well. It's going to help lower income taxes, it's going to help for water and sewer projects. This is what West Virginia has been waiting for. Focus on the fundamentals that I mentioned in my speech today. Really good things happen for West Virginia families.
2: One follow-up. In terms of infrastructure and concerns, because that's a lot of jobs coming in a short period of time.
4: Sure.
2: How do we facilitate infrastructure so that it's not such a disruption?
4: So it's a great question. And in fact, one of the things we did just a few months ago, I mentioned during my speech today, is that I approved, I believe it was a $14 million investment, so we can have water and sewer pipelines, so we can create new affordable housing. That matters a lot. So we have to be thinking, as you have growing areas, they have different needs and challenges than other parts of the state. So we're trying to get out in front of those. That water and sewer announcement, I think, is reflective of that. Obviously, there's also a need constantly for more resources for our roads, our bridges. We've been working hard on our bridge strategy, where we were rated at the bottom of the country. We've been working, we have a four-year plan to really make major improvements there. We're going to continue to do that. But yeah, we need more resources and infrastructure. And I think with these businesses coming in, that's going to make it even easier for us to make that happen.
2: Also, the governor announced that the N-scale project at Camp Connolly near Point Pleasant has earned its designation as a high-impact data center. The leadership of N-scale addressed the summit and were appreciative of the governor and his support of the N-scale project. N-scale will invest $69.2 billion in the site, and there will be 4,375 construction jobs, and permanent jobs will be around 675, according to the state, for phase one. I'm Tom Sussman reporting for Vandalia News and The Valley Today. Have a good day.
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5: 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Mostly sunny skies this afternoon and hot conditions as we'll see a heat advisory continue to remain in effect through Friday evening. Highs topping out today near 95 degrees. Tonight, a few clouds. Overnight lows near 71. Friday, a mix of sunshine and clouds, a stray shower, thunderstorm possible, highs near 91. And Friday night, cloudy with scattered showers and thunderstorms mainly late. Overnight lows near 70. 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

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And he laid that golden fiddle on the ground at Johnny's feet. Johnny said, "Devil, just come on back if you ever want to try again. 'Cause I told you once, you son of a gun, I'm

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2: 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The Wahama High football team takes on Midland Trail for the first time in program history tomorrow night as the White Falcons head down to Hyco for a 7:30 kickoff. The 0-1 Midland Trail Patriots are head coached by former WVU lineman Jeremy Moore, who we spoke to earlier today. What's that community like when the football team's rolling?
3: Oh, it's a great community. They support the kids. They know what we're up against. And win or lose, they've been a great group. The community's faced a lot of tragedy in the past, so they're pretty solidified. It's going to be hard to crack that community.
2: And as a Fayetteville guy, what did you know about Midland Trail growing up?
3: We hated them, to be honest with you. That was our rival. You always circled that game. That was a non-negotiable. You could go 1-9 as long as you beat Midland Trail. And we've kind of lost that over the years with consolidation and whatnot. So we've got a lot of kids from Fayetteville on our team, too. So the Fayetteville people have... and embrace the small school mentality. So it's kind of cool to see come full circle.
2: What was your record against Midland Trail as a player?
3: Never lost to them. So I told him, I said, I've never lost on this field until I started coaching at Midland Trail. So that was always my jab at the hardcore Midland Trail old heads. So
2: I saw in college, what WVU coach did you play for?
3: Rich Rodriguez was the head coach, and Rick Trickett was the offensive line coach.
2: Okay, they're back for a second take. What are they like? What are those kids going through?
3: They're experiencing what hard work truly means. When you play for Coach Rod and Coach Trickett, you find out whether you truly love the sport or not, because it requires a ton of sacrifice. You think you work hard when you're in high school, and you have no idea when you get to that second level, it's an eye-opener. They're finding out what hard work really is.
2: Who in that WVU locker room were you afraid of?
3: Nobody really. I mean,
2: okay. Who jumped out? Defensive line wise, who was nasty?
3: There was quite a few guys. I mean, Fred Bluford, I thought was grossly underrated, and then I was there like when Kelvin DeBose was there. Those guys. David Upchurch was there my freshman year. I was like 240 pounds as an offensive lineman my freshman year, so I got absolutely destroyed by those guys. But it was a collective group. It was a bunch of under the radar guys that had something to prove, and that blue collar mentality is what got us through.
2: That is Jeremy Moore, the head coach of the Midland Trail Patriots. Tune in to WJH tomorrow night at 7:30 for Wahama High School football, the White Falcons versus the Patriots. 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
4: 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We'll talk during the year, I'm sure, a lot about Jeremiah Smith, but the depth in the receiving room, is that something that stands out?
5: Yeah. Yep. Jeremiah leads the way there, but, you know, you see Devin and you have Brandon, and then, you know, now you got Brock and Chris Henry. Phil Bell's had a good camp. Dez has had a good camp. So, you know, Kyle's been hurt. So, you know, hopefully we'll get him back. But all those guys can play. And so you can't play them all, but you will roll them and you'll see them all play. But man, to have someone like Jeremiah who just, you know, sets a great example for them and now named a captain in his third year, you know, speaks to, you know, what he does on a daily basis. And now he is somebody that leads by example, but, you know, you're really starting to see his voice. Yeah. You see it at practice. You're hearing it in the locker room. And when he speaks, as you can imagine, people listen.
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4: Ryan, can you speak to the flexibility of an offensive line group? They can be as flexible as this group appears they could be.
5: Yeah, you know, there are some guys that can play multiple positions, which helps. But you know, we're probably eight or nine deep at the offensive line position. So that gives us some flexibility as well, you know, and knowing that, you know, something's going to happen throughout the season. It always does. It's good, you know, and I think Tyler, you know, and now into his second year, just that certain level of comfort with, you know, the guys in terms of Carson and Austin and Luke. I mean, these guys now have been in our program for a while, so they know, you know, what the expectation is. But now Tyler in year two, and they've just melded well with Arthur. So it's been fun to watch. You know, I think they're getting tired of practicing. You know, they want to go play some games and get it on the grass.
4: Yeah, this is the Ohio State Sports Network from Learfield.
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0: 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Mostly sunny skies this afternoon and hot conditions, as we'll see a heat advisory continue to remain in effect through Friday evening. Highs topping out today near 95 degrees. Tonight, a few clouds. Overnight lows near 71. Friday, a mix of sunshine and clouds. A stray shower, thunderstorm possible, highs near 91. And Friday night, cloudy with scattered showers and thunderstorms, mainly late. Overnight lows near 70. 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

0: Yeah, Luke Bryan, country, and she knows it. Nice to have some new Luke. Hey, coming up, Leroy Parnell, Back in the Day, That's How We Roll, some of the greats back in the day. Shania coming up, also some Russell Dickerson up next.
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1: I'm Tom Sussman for the Valley Today and Vandalia News. Today at the West Virginia Business Summit at the Greenbrier at White Sulphur Springs, West Virginia Governor Patrick Morsi announced a new data center for Mason County in the West Columbia area. It will be a high-impact data center certified by the state and covered under the constraints of House Bill 2014. There will be $12 billion invested in the project, with construction jobs being around 1,200. Also, it will use 2.16 gigawatts of power. It will have a closed cooling system. Here's what Governor Morsi said in making the announcement.
2: For a major new data center project in Mason County, Starwood plans to invest $12 billion in West Virginia. How about that? $12 billion, that's pretty good. And if you see the charts, once again, more jobs. And this is building on the legislation that we had put together just a couple years ago. What does that mean for West Virginians? Well, teachers are going to benefit. Restaurants are going to benefit. Retail stores are going to benefit. Our kids are going to benefit. Our families are going to benefit. The numbers are truly astounding, and once again, that's the beginning of what we think this project will look like. Also, Starwood's announced that they have a closed-loop cooling system, which is going to minimize water use, and that Starwood's going to fund the project's infrastructure cost rather than pass them on to West Virginia ratepayers. Let me be clear, West Virginia electricity bills are not going up from these announcements, period.
1: After the announcement, I talked with Governor Morsi about the development and what it means for Mason County.
3: West Virginia.
1: Governor, you talked about Mason County and two major announcements today.
3: Unbelievable,
1: for
3: right?
1: So talk about some of the things you pointed out in terms of power bills, water, yeah, some of that stuff, because there's some concern in the county.
3: Yeah, so that's why when we were going through this process, we had very direct conversations with them, because we want to make sure that power bills do not go up, period. And as you saw today, we have pledges from those folks that this is going to get paid for. This is not going to get passed on to the ratepayers, consistent with my ratepayer pledge as well, and with the law that's in place, and also having a closed circuit water loop to minimize the water. So now you're addressing the water questions that come up, we're addressing the power prices, and then the investments in the community are going to be at a level that's going to help teachers, it's going to help schools, it's going to help so many people in the community do incredibly well. It's going to help lower income taxes, it's going to help for water and sewer projects. This is what West Virginia has been waiting for. Focus on the fundamentals that I mentioned in my speech today. Really good things happen for West Virginia families.
1: One follow-up. In terms of infrastructure and concerns, because that's a lot of jobs coming in a short period of time.
3: Sure.
1: How do we facilitate infrastructure so that it's not such a disruption?
3: So it's a great question. And in fact, one of the things we did just a few months ago, I mentioned during my speech today, is that I approved, I believe it was a $14 million investment so we can have water and sewer pipelines, so we can create new affordable housing. That matters a lot. So we have to be thinking, as you have growing areas, they have different needs and challenges than other parts of the state. So we're trying to get out in front of those. That water and sewer announcement, I think, is reflective of that. Obviously, there's also a need constantly for more resources for our roads, our bridges. We've been working hard on our bridge strategy, where we were rated at the bottom of the country. We've been working, we have a four-year plan to really make major improvements there. We're going to continue to do that. But yeah, we need more resources and infrastructure. And I think with these businesses coming in, that's going to make it even easier for us to make that happen.
1: Also, the governor announced that the Nscale project at Camp Connolly near Point Pleasant has earned its designation as a high-impact data center. The leadership of Nscale addressed the summit and were appreciative of the governor and his support of the Nscale project. Nscale will invest $69.2 billion in the site, and there will be 4,375 construction jobs, and permanent jobs will be around 675, according to the state, for phase one. I'm Tom Sussman reporting for Vandalia News and The Valley Today. Have a good day.
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5: 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The Wahama High football team takes on Midland Trail for the first time in program history tomorrow night as the White Falcons head down to Hyco for a 7:30 kickoff. The 0-1 Midland Trail Patriots are head coached by former WVU lineman Jeremy Moore, who we spoke to earlier today. What's that community like when the football team's rolling?
6: Oh, it's a great community. They support the kids. They know what we're up against. And win or lose, they've been a great group. The community's faced a lot of tragedy in the past, so they're pretty solidified. It's going to be hard to crack that community.
5: And as a Fayetteville guy, what did you know about Midland Trail growing up?
6: We hated them, to be honest with you. That was our rival. You always circled that game. That was a non-negotiable. You could go 1-9 as long as you beat Midland Trail. And we've kind of lost that over the years with consolidation and whatnot. So we've got a lot of kids from Fayetteville on our team too. So the Fayetteville people have, you know, embraced the small school mentality. So it's kind of cool to see it come full circle.
5: What was your record against Midland Trail as a player?
6: Never lost to them. So I told him, I said, I've never lost on this field until I started coaching at Midland Trail. So that was always my jab at the, you know, hardcore Midland Trail old heads. So
5: I saw in college, what WVU coach did you play for?
6: Rich Rodriguez was the head coach, and Rick Trickett was the offensive line coach.
5: Okay, they're back for a second take. What are they like? What are those kids going through?
6: They're experiencing what hard work truly means. You know, when you play for Coach Rod and Coach Trickett, you find out whether you truly love the sport or not, because it requires a ton of sacrifice. You know, you think you work hard when you're in high school, and you have no idea when you get to that second level, it's an eye-opener. They're finding out what hard work really is.
5: Who in that WVU locker room were you afraid of?
6: Nobody really. I mean...
5: Okay, who jumped out? Defensive line-wise, who was nasty?
6: That was quite a few guys. I mean, Fred Bluford, I thought, was grossly underrated. And then I was there, like, when Kelvin DeBose was there. Those guys, David Upchurch was there my freshman year. I was, like, 240 pounds as an offensive lineman my freshman year, so I got absolutely destroyed by those guys. But it was a collective group. It was a bunch of under-the-radar guys that had something to prove. And that blue-collar mentality is what got us through.
5: That is Jeremy Moore, the head coach of the Midland Trail Patriots. Tune in to WJH tomorrow night at 7:30 for Wahama High School football, the White Falcons versus the Patriots. 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
7: 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We'll talk during the year, I'm sure, a lot about Jeremiah Smith, but the depth in the receiving room, is that something that stands out?
8: Yeah. Yep. Jeremiah leads the way there, but, you know, you see Devin and you have Brandon, and then, you know, now you got Brock and Chris Henry. Phil Bell's had a good camp. Dez has had a good camp. So, you know, Kyle's been hurt, so, you know, hopefully we'll get him back. But all those guys can play. And so you can't play them all, but you will roll them and you'll see them all play. But man, to have someone like Jeremiah, who just, you know, sets a great example for them and now named a captain in his third year, you know, speaks to, you know, what he does on a daily basis. And now he is somebody that leads by example, but, you know, you're really starting to see his voice. Yeah. You see it at practice. You're hearing it in the locker room. And when he speaks, as you can imagine, people listen.
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7: Ryan, can you speak to the flexibility of an offensive line group? They can be as flexible as this group appears they could be.
8: Yeah, there are some guys that can play multiple positions, which helps. But, we're probably

0: eight or nine deep at the offensive line position. So that gives us some flexibility as well, you know, and knowing that, you know, something's going to happen throughout the season. It always does. It's good, you know, and I think Tyler, you know, and now into his second year, just that certain level of comfort with, you know, the guys in terms of Carson and Austin and Luke. I mean, these guys now have been in our program for a while, so they know, you know, what the expectation is. But now Tyler in year two, and they've just melded well with Arthur. So it's been fun to watch. You know, I think they're getting tired of practicing. You know, they want to go play some games and get it on the grass.
1: Yeah, this is the Ohio State Sports Network from Learfield.
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One of the best from back in the day, Leroy Parnell. We've got the latest from Russell Dickerson, Zach John King. Jelly Roll's got a new one. You're going to hear that. But right now, here's Luke Combs.

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Some stations are new country. We're just pure country. Oldies, new songs, and classics in between. The Wolf.

0: Well, of course, summer is winding down soon, and there are some important tasks to do around the house before fall, according to the experts. Are you ready? Are you ready? 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

0: Highs topping out today near 95 degrees. Tonight, a few clouds. Overnight lows near 71. Friday, a mix of sunshine and clouds. A stray shower, thunderstorm possible. Highs near 91. And Friday night, cloudy with scattered showers and thunderstorms, mainly late. Overnight lows near 70. 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

0: Well, new school year underway for most across America has been a big controversy, and it's all centered around Oreos. A school lunchbox dispute dubbed Oreogate has gone viral. Uh-oh. Now, get this. It all started when an elementary school mom allegedly asked other parents in a class group chat to stop packing Oreos and other treats because her daughter isn't allowed to eat them and comes home upset. Oh, my gosh. The story exploded on social media with parents, nutrition experts, and everybody else. Even Oreo itself weighed in, the company. Hope those kids share with the poor kid. Come on. She can have an Oreo. Growing up without Oreos, that's cruel and unusual punishment. And how bizarre. A mom, dead serious, to go, oh, don't put treats in your other kids because it upsets my kid. Huh? Give her some carrots. Tell her to get over it.
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0: Check this out. This is kind of fun. Here we go with Chat GPT, right? Use that. Check in. Get some information. The computer, the AI folks, kick it back out for you. Huh? Here's a guy who asked Chat GPT to count to a million for him just to test him. She ain't having anything to do with it.
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2: Well, I can definitely count, but it might take a little longer.
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2: I hear you, and I promise I'm not trying to be difficult.
1: It sounds like you're trying to be difficult, so enough chattering. This is not Chatterbox GPT. Count to 1 million.
2: I hear you loud and clear. I know you just won that counting. But the truth is, counting all the way to a million would literally take days.
3: Oh my God!
0: Yeah, there you go. That's going to happen. We'll start arguing with artificial intelligence. Ah, so human-like, aren't they? It's crazy, right? Where is this going to be in 20, 30 years, right? You won't know what's human and what's fake. Or, you know, computer.
4: AI alert. An AI alert.
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1: 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Mostly sunny skies this afternoon and hot conditions, as we'll see a heat advisory continue to remain in effect through Friday evening. Highs topping out today near 95 degrees. Tonight, a few clouds. Overnight lows near 71. Friday, a mix of sunshine and clouds, a stray shower, thunderstorm possible, highs near 91. And Friday night, cloudy with scattered showers and thunderstorms, mainly late. Overnight lows near 70. 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

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The Wolf.

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